you till you love me. I'll fuck you till you love me. I'll fuck you till you love me. Till you love me. Till you love me. Till you love me. 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

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That's when I knew that your heart was scarring. Friends to lovers need a part to star in. Like, wait, babe, let me ask.

0: All right, ladies and gentlemen, if you look to your left, that is Keanu Reeves. And to the right, we have, I almost said Ellen DeGeneres, and that would have been a mistake.
1: Hey, we're going to see Bruno Mars, right?
2: probably, no.
1: He's my hall pass.
2: And if you look to your right, that's going to be, yeah, nobody cares. No one. Keep this up, and I'll take you to the Church of Scientology next.

0: What? Who is this?
1: Looking for a girl this tall ran that way?
0: Hello, hi. Who are you?
1: Alex Warren. You are beautiful,
0: Alex,
1: by the way.
0: Hey. Do not talk to her. You
1: sorry.
0: Talk to
1: I'm
0: me.
1: I'm so sorry. You seem very upset.
0: Yeah, I am upset. And I'll tell you why.

0: Paris?
1: Yeah?
0: Has this been you the whole time?
1: Duh.
0: Is this even real?
1: It's time to wake up, Alex.
0: What?
1: It's time to wake up.
2: Ow!
1: Wake up!
3: Something about you hit me like a freight train to the chest, uh-huh. The day we met, uh-huh. My loneliness left the room the second that you walked in. Something like a

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1: Yes, yeah, sure.
0: Thank
1: You're welcome.
0: You.
2: Beirut. It's been 20 years now. Back then, I came to interview a beautiful Lebanese aristocrat who defied all norms to become what she said she was born to be, an Oriental dancer. And there she was, blowing my mind away with her walk, her attitude, and her story. Looking at her, you would never imagine the amount of pain she carried. She danced. She danced her rejection, her divorce, her troubled relationships. She danced her loss, the tragic death of her only son underwater, a tragedy she never overcame. It was the first and last time I ever

So, you know, I was wondering this weekend if you got any plans, cause you're alone and I'm alone, so, like, how about we just chill? Would you like that?

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It was limp and it was very reachable for Yassine Bono.

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0: Piazza. Brilliant header, it's in! Enciso has scored for Paraguay! Their first ever goal in a knockout game at a World Cup!
1: Benzema, Natalia Lazeya, Tahadon, Gaia, Anja Havertz, Thomas Havertz!
0: And Germany have an equaliser! And the header finds the net from Tahar!
2: After review, when the ball was in play, number attacker number 3 prevents the goalkeeper to challenge the ball. Final decision, foul!
3: والآن المواجهة إلى ركلات الترجيح من أجل هذا الحسم المنتظر.
0: And he's blazed it over the top. It's a dreadful penalty from Tahar.
3: Cousin! فعلت الباراغواي! فعلت الباراغواي! أقصيت ألمانيا! ودعت ألمانيا! وهذا

What a noise in the Estadio Monterrey. A huge round of 32 clash coming up. Netherlands, Morocco, it doesn't get much bigger in the first knockout round.

0: Here's Belgali. Can he make amends? Big ball in! Mares' attempt is blocked. That could have been the perfect response.
1: Oh, straight at Zakaria.